0: is so fine. That girl is so tight. 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
1: Right now, it's showtime at PJ's. How about a great big round of applause?
2: Take a shot. 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

0: 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Remember, on your way home.
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British Connection? 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Just rock! British Connection? 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Just rock!

0: Nouveaux talents, nouvelles ondes. Made in Nouvelle-Aquitaine.
1: Taking the trash out, turn off the TV, it's always the same. Juggling the numbers just so it looks good. Curfews and death tolls.